0: David's message, the fruit of the Spirit.
1: And thank you for joining us today as we continue our journey through this series we've called The Holy Spirit You May Not Know. And that title is the title of a book from which this material originated, along with the sermon series. And we're so excited to make this

Maranatha, friends, the Lord is coming. Ezekiel 2, 3-5. And he said unto me, Son of man, I send thee to the children of Israel, to a rebellious nation that hath rebelled against me. They and their fathers have transgressed against me, even unto this very day. For they are impudent children, and stiff-hearted. I do send thee unto them, and thou shalt say unto them, Thus saith the Lord God. And they, whether they will hear, or whether they will forbear, for they are a rebellious house, yet shall know that there hath been a prophet among them. As God sends Ezekiel to the Israelites, he tells Ezekiel that the people will likely not hear the word of the Lord. So why should Ezekiel go? God sends him nevertheless, because he wants them to have no excuse. Scripture says in Romans 1 that the truth of God is revealed to every man. And we likewise are called to proclaim God's truth, not just so people will repent, though we hope and pray to that end, but so that they will be held inexcusable before the judgment of God. Do not lose heart. Although your ministry may seem stifled, nevertheless God is still on the throne, and he is in control.

0: Clearing in the evening with a wind northwest 20 kilometers per hour, becoming light late in the evening with a low of 6. Thursday, sunshine with a high of 21. Friday, sunny with a high of 20. And sunshine on Saturday with a high of 24 degrees. Get a closer look at wind, humidity, and conditions on the weather page on Discover Westman.
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let him not divorce her. If you have an unsaved wife and she wants to stay, let her stay. Let her stay. And the woman, verse 13, who has a husband that believes not, if he be pleased to dwell with her, let her not leave him. God doesn't want everybody getting saved and saying, well, goodbye, Charlie, that's it for us. Go out and find myself a nice Christian fella. No, no. You know, it was bad thing in the early years of Christianity that the Christians were accused of destroying family relationships. A lot of pagan husbands were really uptight about their wives getting saved. You know, for a woman to change religion without her husband was unthinkable, but it was happening. And one of the things I was reading, and one of the ancient historians, Tertullian, was commenting on it, one of the things that the pagan husbands made a big issue out of was the holy kiss. And maybe the early church got a little carried away with the holy kiss, and one husband said, I don't want my wife going out spending all night at nocturnal convocations and paschal solemnities, creeping into prisons to kiss martyrs. Well, so there were some things that were upsetting, and I'm sure some Christians who didn't behave wisely had some problems in their mixed marriages. It would be difficult not to sympathize with some pagan husbands and pagan wives whose partners were not behaving as they should. But he says, look, if you have a partner who doesn't believe but wants to stay, don't divorce. Let him stay. Let him stay. You say, but wait a minute. Won't I get defiled? Won't this union defile me? Well, let's find out. Look at verse 14. Very interesting. For the unbelieving husband is sanctified by the wife, and the unbelieving wife is sanctified by the husband. Now, wait a minute here. You know something, folks. Not only is the believer not contaminated, but what happens? The very opposite.

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0: That was John Mayer's and the song Daughters. Well, Father's Day, it is just around the corner, and we caught up with Nathan Fair for his thoughts on that moment, that very first moment that he truly felt like a dad. His answer takes us back to a memory that might sound familiar to a lot of dads.
1: There's a picture of me, and you can't really tell 100% what's going on in me, but when you have the baby, when Lori has the baby, and they hands the baby to you, and you're supposed to do skin to skin for the first time for, like, you know, bonding hormones and warmth and things.
2: Yep.
1: And so there's a picture of me, and I've zipped down my hoodie, and I've got the baby up against me, and I'm, like, sobbing. There's, you know, all that stuff they talk about, like, the potential and all of these things. It's just like this, that all kind of came in right in that moment.
0: That was Nathan Fair with a dad's perspective. And don't forget, Father's Day is this Sunday, June 21st. So however you're celebrating, take a moment to thank the dads and the father figures who have made such a difference. Well, yesterday, weather-wise, it was quite comfortable out. We were in that in-between range where you didn't really need heating and you didn't really need air conditioning. We'll see if things will heat up for the weekend. Details on the forecast in a moment.
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4: Thank you for being here on Wednesday, June 17th. Appreciate you being alongside me on the Morning Show Breakfast Table. I'm Chris Sumner. I'll be back bright and early, 6 a.m. on Thursday morning. Hope you'll be here as well. Back to the Bible Canada coming up in just a little bit. First, though, our final song of the morning, Jack Johnson, It Is Well With My Soul.

Spring wheat, Minneapolis, July, $6.18. Hard red winter wheat, July, $233. Wheat, July, $601.50, up $11.75. Corn, July, $417.50, up $2. Oats, July, $306.50. Soybeans, July, $1,131.50, up 12¼. Soybean meal, July, $302.70. Soybean oil, July, $73.42. Feeder cattle, August, $365.20. Live cattle, June, $251.45. Lean hogs, June, $96.37. The Canadian dollar is 71 cents, and crude oil, West Texas Intermediate, 77.46. For Golden West, I'm Glendalee Allen Vossler.

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1: The Crime Stoppers tip line is toll-free and available 24/7. For rural Manitoba, the Crime Stoppers number is 1-800-222-TIPS. For the city of Brandon, that's 204-727-8477. RM of Sifton Farmer and Council Member Russell Thiessen is running for Reeve in October's municipal elections. Current Reeve Cyril Drewy has been head of council since 2017 and has encouraged Thiessen to put his name

Song for Peace from the Barra McNeils on a Wednesday afternoon. I'm Zach Drieger, and as we look ahead to Father's Day weekend, Harold Giesbrecht, host of Heart of the South, is also getting ready for the

When I Cry from the Gaither Vocal Band on our 3 o'clock Inspirational Music Hour. My name is Zach Drieger. We've arrived at the halfway point, and that means it's time for a short break from the inspirational music to see what your forecast has in store for the back half of the work week. We will get in touch and then circle right back to the

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4: Tonight, partly cloudy with a 30% chance of showers early this evening and a risk of a thunderstorm. Clearing this evening with a wind

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1: 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Local farmer in the arm of Sifton, Russell Thiessen, has been a council member going on 20 years. And after being encouraged by current

0: a couple will spend 0 to 18 on a child.
1: Yeah.
0: And they get panicked. Where's that money coming from?
1: Right.
0: But that's, you know, again, even if that's accurate, that's over 18 years.
1: Right.
0: So speak to that fear that is gripping so many young couples right now, that more and more are deciding not to have children. Mm-hmm.